We had the best places in town to have fun and relax for the summer. Putt-Putt and Highland Swing, Uncle Cliff's, the Rio Grande Zoo, and remember that place by the zoo where you could rent bicycles? 2, 3, and even 4-seater bikes for the family and friends. 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I could still remember the taste. Not a care in the world. We just took it easy and had a blast. This weekend's music for a summer of fun. 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

0: When we were growing up, taking it easy was as simple as laying around. On the weekends in the morning, you may have gone to the roof, laid out a towel to soak up the southwest sun with a bottle of baby oil that had a few drops of iodine to tan you up. A relaxing afternoon at San Gabriel or Los Altos Park on a blanket enjoying a light breeze, or maybe this was your favorite, checking out the moon at night, laying on top of mom and dad's car. 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It's a yacht rock weekend on Big 98.5. 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

Remember those fishing trips with the family? 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Salmon eggs or live worms in those cardboard containers? 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Fishing was just simple and fun. Relaxing in the boat or by the shore, not a worry or a care. Just like this music that made those times even better. A Yacht Rock weekend on your Summer of Fun station, Big 98.5.

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6: This is the Red Shovel Report with breaking news as several Albuquerque residents report sightings of, quote, small bearded creatures hiding behind trees or ducking under bushes in their yard. 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

We had the best places in town to have fun and relax for the summer. Putt-Putt and Highland Swing, Uncle Cliff's, the Rio Grande Zoo, and remember that place by the zoo where you could rent bicycles? 2, 3, and even 4-seater bikes for the family and friends. 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

0: 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Man, oh man, welcome to the Big Mix. If you have a party and we're your DJ, well, thanks for having us. That's pretty cool. If you've got a request, by all means, let me know. I am Bobby Jones. Our text line is 505-232-0985. We're just getting started, going all the way till midnight. 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
6: This is the Red Shovel Report with breaking news as several Albuquerque residents report sightings of, quote, small bearded creatures hiding behind trees or ducking under bushes in their yard. Let's go to Dan out in the field for more. 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

0: talking about. That's what's up right there. I like that song. I am Bobby Jones. This is The Big Mix. Happy 4th of July weekend. You got a request for me? You got to let me know. You got to hit me up on that text line. 505-232-0985. Let me know.
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0: 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Yacht Rock. You like Yacht Rock? I like it. I do. I really do. Like Christopher Cross. Oh, man. He's the man, the myth, the legend. Hey, this is The Big Mix. I am Bobby Jones. If you got a request for me, let me know. Hit me up on the text line, 505-232-0985. 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
4: This is the Red Shovel Report with breaking news as several Albuquerque residents report sightings of, quote, small bearded creatures hiding behind trees or ducking under bushes in their yard. Let's go to Dan out in the field for more. 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
5: Kenny, I'm here with homeowner Dwayne, who has an incredible tale to tell.
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6: 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Even captured it on my cell phone, man. 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

0: 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Hey, this is the Big Mix coming up on the final hour. 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

0: 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The final hour of the Big Mix. I am Boston Bobby Jones. You got a request for me, do you? You got to let me know. I'm not a mind reader. Hit me up on the text line, 505-232-0985. 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
6: This is the Red Shovel Report with breaking news as several Albuquerque residents report sightings of, quote, small bearded creatures hiding behind trees or ducking under bushes in their yard. Let's go to Dan out in the field for more. Dan?
7: Kenny, I'm here with homeowner Dwayne, who has an incredible tale to tell.
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8: 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Even captured it on my cell phone, man. Check it out.
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0: And on that note, that's going to wrap it up for me, Bobby Jones, in the Big Mix. Continue to have yourself a happy 4th of July weekend. Good night, God bless, and we'll see ya when we see ya.
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2: This has got to be the saddest day of my life. 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
3: This is the Red Shovel Report with breaking news as several Albuquerque residents report sightings of, quote, small bearded creatures hiding behind trees or ducking under bushes in their yard. 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
1: This is the Red Shovel Report with breaking news as several Albuquerque residents report sightings of, quote, small bearded creatures hiding behind trees or ducking under bushes in their yard. Let's go to Dan out in the field for more. Dan?
2: Kenny, I'm here with homeowner Dwayne, who has an incredible tale to tell.
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3: 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Even captured it on my cell phone, man. Check it out.
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Mexico is the birthplace of many things. 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And most importantly, Chaz Mexico.

Bobby Jones is invited to a party? He never asks what he can bring. It's always the music. Catch Bobby Jones on a big drive home, bringing the music. Afternoons on Big 98.5.

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3: This is the Red Shovel Report with breaking news as several Albuquerque residents report sightings of, quote, small bearded creatures hiding behind trees or ducking under bushes in their yard. 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
3: 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Listen to this. That's what a goose sounds like when they're flying. 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
2: This is the Red Shovel Report with breaking news as several Albuquerque residents report sightings of, quote, small bearded creatures hiding behind trees or ducking under bushes in their yard. Let's go to Dan out in the field for more. 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
3: Kenny, I'm here with homeowner Dwayne, who has an incredible tale to tell.
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4: 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Even captured it on my cell phone, man. 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
2: This is the Red Shovel Report with breaking news as several Albuquerque residents report sightings of, quote, small bearded creatures hiding behind trees or ducking under bushes in their yard. Let's go to Dan out in the field for more. Dan?
3: Kenny, I'm here with homeowner Dwayne, who has an incredible tale to tell.
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4: 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Even captured it on my cell phone, man. Check it out.
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I mean, you still have to go to the gym and do the walking thing. Let's get physical, physical. 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
2: Okay, Athena, so it's a famous celebrity's birthday today, and he's 82 years old. Can you tell me who this interesting celebrity is?
3: And I have got a great present for you. Listen to this. That's what a goose sounds like when they're flying. They let you know they're up there.
2: All right, you want to take a guess at who you think that is?
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2: Who else would say that, right?
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1: Right, correct. Yeah, he's a little out there.
2: 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I have some tickets for you. What do you think?
1: Oh, yes, perfect.
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98.5 is your station for Albuquerque's greatest hits at work. Just another manic Monday. And on the weekend. Oh, no, let's go crazy. Anytime is big time.

When we were growing up, taking it easy was as simple as laying around. On the weekends in the morning, you may have gone to the roof, laid out a towel to soak up the southwest sun with a bottle of baby oil that had a few drops of iodine to tan you up. A relaxing afternoon at San Gabriel or Los Altos Park on a blanket enjoying a light breeze, or maybe this was your favorite, checking out the moon at night, laying on top of mom and dad's car. And you always carried your portable transistor radio playing some laid-back music to keep you company. It's a Yacht Rock weekend on Big 98.5.

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0: from PYT. How much I love you, PYT. 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Tomorrow.
1: Mommy. 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Mama. Mama.
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Remember those fishing trips with the family? What was the best bait? Salmon eggs or live worms in those cardboard containers? 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Fishing was just simple and fun. Relaxing in the boat or by the shore, not a worry or a care. Just like this music that made those times even better. 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
1: This is the Red Shovel Report with breaking news as several Albuquerque residents report sightings of, quote, small bearded creatures hiding behind trees or ducking under bushes in their yard. 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

When we were growing up, taking it easy was as simple as laying around. On the weekends in the morning, you may have gone to the roof, laid out a towel to soak up the southwest sun with a bottle of baby oil that had a few drops of iodine to tan you up. A relaxing afternoon at San Gabriel or Los Altos Park on a blanket enjoying a light breeze, or maybe this was your favorite, checking out the moon at night, laying on top of mom and dad's car. And you always carried your portable transistor radio playing some laid-back music to keep you company. It's a Yacht Rock weekend on Big 98.5.

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And most importantly, Chaz Malibu. 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

Bobby Jones is invited to a party? He never asks what he can bring. It's always the music. 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

Remember those fishing trips with the family? What was the best bait? Salmon eggs or live worms in those cardboard containers? Did you take the boat to Cochiti, Aquamita, or Elephant Butte? 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Fishing was just simple and fun. Relaxing in the boat or by the shore, not a worry or a care. Just like this music that made those times even better. A Yacht Rock Weekend on your Summer of Fun station, Big 98.5.

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We had the best places in town to have fun and relax for the summer. Putt-Putt and Highland Swing, Uncle Cliff's, the Rio Grande Zoo, and remember that place by the zoo where you could rent bicycles? 2, 3, and even 4-seater bikes for the family and friends. We had playgrounds with actual monkey bars and metal slides. And remember the water balloon fights and plastic squirt guns? I could still remember the taste. Not a care in the world. We just took it easy and had a blast. This weekend's music for a summer of fun. 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

growing up, taking it easy was as simple as laying around. On the weekends in the morning, you may have gone to the roof, laid out a towel to soak up the southwest sun with a bottle of baby oil that had a few drops of iodine to tan you up. A relaxing afternoon at San Gabriel or Los Altos Park on a blanket enjoying a light breeze, or maybe this was your favorite, checking out the moon at night, laying on top of mom and dad's car. 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

Remember those fishing trips with the family? What was the best bait? Salmon eggs or live worms in those cardboard containers? Did you take the boat to Cochiti, Aquamita, or Elephant Butte? Maybe you stayed in town and you took your fishing pole to Tingley Beach or waded in the water in the Rio Grande. Fishing was just simple and fun. Relaxing in the boat or by the shore, not a worry or a care. Just like this music that made those times even better. 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

We had the best places in town to have fun and relax for the summer. Putt-Putt and Highland Swing, Uncle Cliff's, the Rio Grande Zoo, and remember that place by the zoo where you could rent bicycles? 2, 3, and even 4-seater bikes for the family and friends. We had playgrounds with actual monkey bars and metal slides. And remember the water balloon fights and plastic squirt guns? I can still remember the taste. Not a care in the world. We just took it easy and had a blast. This weekend's music for a summer of fun. 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

0: Rock Weekend on Big 98.5, and that is the epitome of Yacht Rock. That is Bernie Higgins. That is off his album, Just Another Day in Paradise, and that is Key Largo right here on Big 98.5. All weekend long, we are giving you Yacht Rock like you haven't heard in quite some time, and I got more coming up in just a little bit, so hang out with me right here on Big 98.5.
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Hopefully you're having yourself a wonderful 4th of July weekend. 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

When we were growing up, taking it easy was as simple as laying around. On the weekends in the morning, you may have gone to the roof, laid out a towel to soak up the southwest sun with a bottle of baby oil that had a few drops of iodine to tan you up. A relaxing afternoon at San Gabriel or Los Altos Park on a blanket enjoying a light breeze, or maybe this was your favorite, checking out the moon at night, laying on top of mom and dad's car. And you always carried your portable transistor radio playing some laid-back music to keep you company. It's a Yacht Rock weekend on Big 98.5.

0: Club on Big 98.5 Yacht Rock Weekend. And I've got other music on the way as well. The Sanford Townsend Band, Diana Ross, Prince, Foreigner. It's all coming up here. So hang out with me right on Big 98.5.
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Remember those fishing trips with the family? What was the best bait? Salmon eggs or live worms in those cardboard containers? Did you take the boat to Cochiti, Aquamita, or Elephant Butte? Maybe you stayed in town and you took your fishing pole to Tingley Beach or waded in the water in the Rio Grande. 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Just like this music that made those times even better. 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

0: Yacht Rock Weekend on Big 98.5, and that's the Bellamy Brothers. Now, you'll love this story. They recorded this song because the drummer of Neil Diamond, of all people, Dennis St. John, suggested they record the song that was written by Neil Diamond's roadie, Larry Williams. And that became their first number one hit, Let Your Love Flow. 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

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I mean, you still have to go to the gym and do the walking thing. But listening to Big is important.

We had the best places in town to have fun and relax for the summer. Putt-Putt and Highland Swing, Uncle Cliff's, the Rio Grande Zoo, and remember that place by the zoo where you could rent bicycles? 2, 3, and even 4-seater bikes for the family and friends. We had playgrounds with actual monkey bars and metal slides. And remember the water balloon fights and plastic squirt guns? I can still remember the taste. Not a care in the world. We just took it easy and had a blast. This weekend's music for a summer of fun. 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

0: That's Ruben Holmes on Big 98.5. Now, I know everyone loves the Pina Colada song. I love this song even better, though. That is him, and it's a Yacht Rock weekend. We are giving you Yacht Rock all weekend long, and I got more coming up here in just a little bit on Big 98.5.
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When we were growing up, taking it easy was as simple as laying around. On the weekends in the morning, you may have gone to the roof, laid out a towel to soak up the southwest sun with a bottle of baby oil that had a few drops of iodine to tan you up. A relaxing afternoon at San Gabriel or Los Altos Park on a blanket enjoying a light breeze, or maybe this was your favorite, checking out the moon at night, laying on top of mom and dad's car. 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

0: Yacht Rock Weekend on Big 98.5. Van went through a whole bunch of different names, including Leather Canary, which at one time had Chevy Chase on the drums. But then they became known as Steely Dan, and then the hits started coming. That's Hey 19 on Big 98.5 Yacht Rock Weekend, all weekend long. 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

Remember those fishing trips with the family? What was the best bait? Salmon eggs or live worms in those cardboard containers? Did you take the boat to Cochiti, Aquamita, or Elephant Butte? Maybe you stayed in town and you took your fishing pole to Tingley Beach or waded in the water in the Rio Grande. Fishing was just simple and fun. Relaxing in the boat or by the shore, not a worry or a care. Just like this music that made those times even better. A Yacht Rock Weekend on your Summer of Fun station, Big 98.5.

0: 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Back on his first tour for his debut album, What You Won't Do for Love, he opened up for Natalie Cole. And a lot of the fans were shocked when they actually saw him because there was not a picture of him on his debut album. So when they saw him, they were like, that man can sing. It's a Yacht Rock Weekend right here on Big 98.5.
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We had the best places in town to have fun and relax for the summer. Putt-Putt and Highland Swing, Uncle Cliff's, the Rio Grande Zoo, and remember that place by the zoo where you could rent bicycles? 2, 3, and even 4-seater bikes for the family and friends. 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

0: Francisco's finest. That is Journey on Big 98.5. It's a Yacht Rock weekend all weekend long. We got more Yacht Rock coming up in just a little bit. 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

When we were growing up, taking it easy was as simple as laying around. On the weekends in the morning, you may have gone to the roof, laid out a towel to soak up the southwest sun with a bottle of baby oil that had a few drops of iodine to tan you up. A relaxing afternoon at San Gabriel or Los Altos Park on a blanket enjoying a light breeze, or maybe this was your favorite, checking out the moon at night, laying on top of mom and dad's car. And you always carried your portable transistor radio playing some laid-back music to keep you company. 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

0: 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Remember, make sure you arrive alive. Do not drink and drive this weekend. Have yourselves a wonderful weekend. Boston Bobby Jones, he is in next to take you through the rest of your weekend. And I will see you back here tomorrow morning on Big 98.5.
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7: This is the Red Shovel Report with breaking news as several Albuquerque residents report sightings of, quote, small bearded creatures hiding behind trees or ducking under bushes and their yard. 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

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Salmon eggs or live worms in those cardboard containers? 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
3: Okay, Athena. So it's a famous celebrity's birthday today, and he's 82 years old. Can you tell me who this interesting celebrity is?
4: 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Listen to this. That's what a goose sounds like when they're flying. 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

We had the best places in town to have fun and relax for the summer. Putt-Putt and Highland Swing, Uncle Cliff's, the Rio Grande Zoo, and remember that place by the zoo where you could rent bicycles? 2, 3, and even 4-seater bikes for the family and friends. 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I could still remember the taste. Not a care in the world. We just took it easy and had a blast. This weekend's music for a summer of fun. 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

When we were growing up, taking it easy was as simple as laying around. On the weekends in the morning, you may have gone to the roof, laid out a towel to soak up the southwest sun with a bottle of baby oil that had a few drops of iodine to tan you up. A relaxing afternoon at San Gabriel or Los Altos Park on a blanket enjoying a light breeze, or maybe this was your favorite, checking out the moon at night, laying on top of mom and dad's car. 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It's a Yacht Rock weekend on Big 98.5.

0: 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Now, I don't watch a whole lot of TV, but I'm going to have to check this out on the Hallmark Channel. Apparently, it's Christmas in July.
1: Tonight, Hallmark's Christmas in July celebration continues with Christmas at a Slaughterhouse. He's a strapping Texas cattleman with elevated cholesterol and an adorable 5-year-old daughter who happens to be a dedicated vegan. She's a gorgeous biochemist from the big city who's hiding the fact that her newest soy-based beef substitute causes intestinal distress. Is there a chance these polar opposites can find love? 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It's Christmas at a Slaughterhouse. 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

The big summer fun weekends are here on Big 98.5. Every weekend, it's a different musical theme. And this weekend's theme is a yacht rock weekend. All your favorite soft rock favorites from the 70s and 80s, all part of the big summer fun weekends. 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

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What was the best bait? 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Did you take the boat to Cochiti, Aquamita, or Elephant Butte? 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Just like this music that made those times even better. A Yacht Rock Weekend on your Summer of Fun station, Big 98.5.

0: Big 98.5 Albuquerque's Greatest Hits with Margaritaville. I wonder if they serve margaritas there. I would hope so. This is a Yacht Rock weekend. I am Bobby Jones. This is also a 4th of July weekend being brought to you by Glasheen via Zinderman Injury Lawyers, reminding you, stay safe and happy this 4th of July weekend. 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

We had the best places in town to have fun and relax for the summer. Putt-Putt and Highland Swing, Uncle Cliff's, the Rio Grande Zoo, and remember that place by the zoo where you could rent bicycles? 2, 3, and even 4-seater bikes for the family and friends. 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I can still remember the taste. Not a care in the world. We just took it easy and had a blast. 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

When we were growing up, taking it easy was as simple as laying around. On the weekends in the morning, you may have gone to the roof, laid out a towel to soak up the southwest sun with a bottle of baby oil that had a few drops of iodine to tan you up. A relaxing afternoon at San Gabriel or Los Altos Park on a blanket enjoying a light breeze, or maybe this was your favorite, checking out the moon at night, laying on top of mom and dad's car. And you always carried your portable transistor radio playing some laid-back music to keep you company. It's a Yacht Rock weekend on Big 98.5.

0: 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Is it? I don't think it is. It's the Year of the Chicken? I don't know what it is. Anyhow, I do know this is a Yacht Rock weekend. If you've got a request, by all means, let us know. 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

Remember those fishing trips with the family? 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Salmon eggs or live worms in those cardboard containers? Did you take the boat to Cochiti, Aquamita, or Elephant Butte? 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Just like this music that made those times even better. 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

0: 98.5, Albuquerque's Greatest Hits. How's your summer going thus far? Yeah, I know. Probably not as fantastic as you hope for, right? Yeah, I know what you're saying.
1: 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Here's what you imagine. Walking on the beach, holding hands, and watching the sunset. But in reality, you're in the backyard passed out around a keg after losing at beer pong.
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We had the best places in town to have fun and relax for the summer. Putt-Putt and Highland Swing, Uncle Cliff's, the Rio Grande Zoo, and remember that place by the zoo where you could rent bicycles? 2, 3, and even 4-seater bikes for the family and friends. 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I can still remember the taste. 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We just took it easy and had a blast. This weekend's music for a summer of fun. 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

0: Bobby Dupree on your station for big winning, big fun, and the best music flavor for New Mexico on a Yacht Rock weekend. It's going to about wrap it up for me, Bobby Jones. Please, please continue to have yourself a happy and safe 4th of July weekend. Do not drink and drive. Our fine sponsor this weekend, Glashine, Baez, and Intermain Injury Lawyers. Yeah, mate, they're letting me know to tell you if you're going to drink, get yourself a designated driver. Okay, stay safe. Good day. God bless. And we'll see ya when we see ya.
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